0: hip-hop R&B.
1: Hey, what's up, man? This is your homeboy T-Pain, hip-hop and R&B.
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It's your boy, just one of the guys down here. Well, I could be more specific. I'm a human. And just wanted to, you know, for the sake of all of us Earthlings out there, just wanted to say...

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3: Come on, everybody. I know we're not all the same, but we're living on the same Earth.
4: Have you ever been to Earth?
3: Everyone who's listening has been to Earth, Ariana. We're not making music for aliens here.
5: Are we gonna die?
3: You know what, Bieber? We might die. I'm not gonna lie to you. I mean, there's so many people out there who don't think global warming's a real thing. You know, we gotta save this planet. We're being stupid.
4: I

0: 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Yes.
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0: 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Yeah. Hey, bitch, how about I hit NBA?

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5: 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What's up, y'all? 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